this volition we need to see often. What do I really want? Do I want to compete? Do I want to argue? Do I want to get the upper hand?

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And that is not something that we want to just throw away, that opportunity. So please take this this teaching and go deeply into it. Look into your mind, take the time to see what is going on there, and invite mindfulness up to see what is going on in the present moment. It will bring you much joy and much happiness. Thank you for listening, and I wish you much joy and peace.

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0: Girl, you know I'm not trying to meet no niggas tonight.
1: You say that every time, and then it's a new nigga in our refrigerator the next morning. 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
0: I promise.
1: Be for real.

0: Don't know.
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0: I made murder sexy. Might catch me in the F430 with a dirty Pepsi. Look how early she turned messy. Topsy turvy. 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

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The more you look, the less you see. But if you just must have your way, double the price you have to pay. Cause all you do is feel up, feel up. Ain't you tired of feel up, feel up? All you do is squeeze up, man. 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You hard like the

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I said dove and pigeon were two good companions. But because of jealousy, they both start disagree. So pigeon call a contest to prove to dove that he is the best. I didn't have to figure, I knew dove was smarter. Pigeon sure he had dove covered, so he decided they would eat some pepper. He said, one thing you must remember, eat all you want, don't ask the water. Dove smiled and said agree, and they both flew on the pepper tree. Dove started to sing, coo, coo, coo, coo, Bansi Mandy. Netty, yeti, Bansi Mandy, why you, Bansi Mandy? You must say, ah, you must say, ah, and nobody shouldn't say, eating and singing, bouncing, flapping the wing. Pigeon sure how we winning, eating like a champ, won't say a thing. Then all the birds gather round to see what was going on. Still pigeon kept up the pace, confident he gon' win the race. Singing, coo, coo, coo, coo, Bansi Mandy. Netty, yeti, Bansi Mandy, why oh, Bansi Mandy. You must say, you must say, and nobody shouldn't say. Won't believe me, but Sparrow was there, if I just ask you. When the pepper start to burn, pigeon has been wrong twice, baby fall down. Dove start to jump up with glee, up and down the pepper tree. Said, now take a tip from me, our friendship done because of jealousy. Still singing, coo, coo, coo, coo, Bansi Mandy. Netty, yeti, Bansi Mandy, why you, Bansi Mandy. You must say, you must say, and nobody shouldn't say,

Why don't you say what you mean? Cause you didn't mean what you said. When you're aware, it's knowing that there are people who are sharing. Yeah, sharing. Sharing all your fears.

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And it shouldn't change just 'cause you're wed. That's right. You heard me.

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It's all in fun, don't you know? Yeah, it can be fun, don't you know? You know it's having fun that you grow.

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'Cause I didn't understand what you said. Just be aware that there are people who are trying, all trying to share. You hear that? They're sharing all of their fears. You know what that's about? I told you everything is said in the bed. Everything. And it shouldn't change 'cause you're with.

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Give in sometime, it's nice. 'Cause it can't be fun.

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Can I be your walk by foot, babe? Can I give you my while I'm taking?